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If you've got a power account and live in Central, East or South Auckland, the Entrust dividend may be coming your way in late September. 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

Looking ahead is our annual general meeting on Sunday, the 2nd of August, in our ballroom, starting at 2 p.m. This meeting is the most important one of the year, as there will be elections. We ask our loyal and supportive members to ensure that our club continues to flourish, to please take the time to attend and vote for the people that have worked in the best interest of our society and helped it to flourish. If you are unable to attend, then you can exercise your right and vote by postal ballot, of which you can obtain from the secretary, by post, or at the club on a Friday night. 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

0: 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Thank you for your company. 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
1: After being dropped in a wheelie bin, a plastic bottle gets taken to a waste management centre where it gets sorted, washed, squished in with a whole lot of other plastic bottles and melted down. 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Do your bit by separating food items and recyclable items into the correct bins. And for more tips on reducing, reusing and recycling, go to zerowaste.co.nz.
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1: 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And it gave me a sense of seeing the Nile and water and all the view.
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He and his ex-wife, Lynn Miller, ride along the shore of the beautiful new Russian Black Sea. 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A great man is speaking.

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yeah, we'll meet again. I don't know where, and I don't know when, but I do know that we'll meet again some sunny day. So honey, keep on smiling through, just like you always do, till the blue skies drive the dark clouds away.

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2: Ang Auckland ay patungo na sa zero waste by 2040. 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
7: Te mau whakahoko aduai hangahi o ngongo, whakatu ufa kau kau, mo whakahoko hangahi whakaike eke, moha whelafo aki whikau aki mua nofo a kāinga o tau whai I Aotearoa. 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